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2: What it do, bro?
1: Welcome to the show. Coming up, one of the more crazier stories of 2026. And by one of them, I mean like the top 50. Because it has been an insane year.
2: Oh, it's the craziest year I've lived in my life.
1: Yeah, man. Especially when you got the president joking about bombing the whole West Coast. Stay by your radio because we got to talk about this lady, Krista Pike. She's either lucky or unlucky.
2: Oh, damn.
1: They tried to get her up out of here and she said, no, no, no, no.
2: She Wolverine.
1: Yeah, we're going to break it down up next.

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2: What it about?
1: This is a crazy story. Death row inmate Krista Pike, she was executed. Now, this is the thing. They tried to execute this young woman twice.
2: Yep.
1: And she survived both execution attempts.
2: She took death to the face. You know when black people say we wake up dead? She did that.
1: Yeah, so how about this? They rushed her to a hospital. She remained unconscious and on a ventilator for several days, but now she is awoken, and her initial words after the botched execution attempt were, "Where am I and who are you?"
2: That checks out. If you died and came back to life, I would be asking the same questions.
1: So let's be clear. This lady is a crazy person who tortured and murdered somebody in 1995.
2: Damn.
1: Yes.
2: I heard things that she was carrying the victim's skull around or something like that.
1: She's some craziness. Yeah, yeah. She had a piece of the victim's skull that she would carry around as a souvenir.
2: That's crazy.
1: So
2: the hell this Cali wag on?
1: I think there's going to be a real legal situation here in which they try to keep her alive and maybe even release her?
2: How would they release her?
1: Well, think about it. Technically, they executed her.
2: But she survived. She woke up talking about who am I?
1: But she survived the execution, right? So if she, my whole thing is, it's your job to kill this woman if she was obviously sentenced to death. Now, I don't necessarily agree with execution. Let me be clear. This is not a political statement. But it is your job. She got sentenced to die.
2: So what you mean?
1: And the state did not kill her.
2: They just gonna let her out now?
1: Well, they put her through hell.
2: Or just keep her in jail?
1: No, I think they gotta let her out.
2: If they keep her in jail, she gonna run the yard because she survived death.
1: Listen, technically, she served her sentence. She was administered execution by the state, and she survived it.
2: Hey, she needs to join the Avengers and fight Dr. Doom. That's all I need to say.
1: This feels like it's just the beginning, especially if all of a sudden she's up to and doesn't remember any of the reason why she's there. So kind of crazy, but nonetheless, stay by your radio. Coming up, we got the Daily Hate on the...
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1: It's the Bootleg Cap Show. The Daily Hate is up next. If you got something you want to hate on, leave us a voicemail. 877-817-2888. That is the number. James, are you hating on anything?
2: I'm hating on Blueface and Christian Rock. Just watching them get back together has been one of the most toxic things. And I thought what they were doing before was toxic.
1: I'm so confused how they keep ending up back together. It's crazy. God bless that poor child, though. Stay by your radio. Your Daily Hate call is coming up next.

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1: You know, I hate it when this happens to me all the time. I go out with one of my closest girlfriends. Every single time, she bamboozles me into thinking that she really wants to, like, hang. And it's like a therapy session every time. Like, it'll be, oh, let's go get this, da, da, da. And then all of a sudden, she'll go in about every single thing happening in her life and how bad things are. And then I'm the person as a good friend who has to listen to it. It's like having bad sex. You just take it for the team. I listen to it. Then I, like, hold her. I hug her. I give her all the things every single time. I've never had a hang with her without having to listen to her for, like, 20 minutes about her life.
0: You're her free therapist.
2: There you go. You better invoice her and stop playing, boo.
1: She.
0: She hit us with that she. That's the from The Wire
2: that
0: right
2: was
0: there.
2: Real. Like, that's a good idea right here.
0: Yeah. I feel like listen, this might be a sexist statement, but I feel like most women have that one friend that every time they talk, it's like a serious, like, sesh. Yeah. You know what I'm saying? Where they just unload.
2: Just their whole life. All you trying to do is sip on matcha tea.
0: Well, appreciate you getting your hate on. If you got something you want to hate on too, man, leave us a voicemail, 877-817-2888. That is the number. Get at us. Coming up next, man, we got some insight on who's going to be headlining Coachella.
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1: It's the Bootleg Kev Show. 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
1: According to DMZ, Drake is in talks to headline Coachella 2027.
2: Oh, they're going to love that out there.
1: Yeah, I mean, listen, Coachella's in California, though. It's a West Coast festival.
2: But, you know, the people that he worried about not going to Coachella, so he'd be all right.
1: Yeah, anyway, I think Drake headlining Coachella would be a good look. I also think he should do the Super Bowl eventually. I mean, he's big. Anyway, yo, stay by your radio. We got the No Cap News coming up.

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2: 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The No Cap News Report is up next. That's where James finds the craziest stories in the world, and we talk about them. 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
5: 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I trust science, but I don't be trusting some of these scientists because they evil. So scientists in Israel have built an AI system that can recreate pictures people are looking at by their studying their brain scans.
0: You said this was where?
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4: 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Coming up next, a listener reached out for the Daily Hate. He just caught his wife doing something. Now, I don't think it's that big of a deal, but we're going to find out what you think.
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2: Just what it do, bro?
1: All right, we had a listener reach out to us for advice. So he just found out for the last 5 years, his wife has had a secret bank account in which she's been depositing money weekly. It's up to $20,000.
2: Oh, this is crazy. You can't be hiding $20,000 in a secret account.
1: Yeah, so he found the statement. It came in the mail. He checked it. He's like, yo, what is this bank account? And obviously, it's in her name, which is fine. You can have your own account. She said that she had been essentially creating an emergency fund.
2: For what reason? To leave him?
1: No, in case something happens.
2: No, but you let your husband know about that. That's crazy.
1: So you think it's interesting that she would not kind of put him on game like, hey,
2: I'm
1: look.
2: I'm past interesting. It's wrong.
1: So you think she's plotting to leave?
2: 100%. Why you got 20K on the side your husband can't know about? I'm cool with the bank account, but let your husband know about it.
1: How do y'all feel about this? How should the husband feel once he finds out this secret bank account with 20 grand in it exists? 877-817-2888. Leave us a voicemail with your thoughts. We're taking your calls up next.

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1: All right, we're talking about it. A listener reached out to us. How should he feel? He just found out his wife has had a bank account for 5 years that he has no knowledge of, and it's got $20,000 in it.
2: He should feel effed up, honestly.
1: He finds the secret bank account, confronts her. She says it's an emergency fund that she's been keeping.
2: Okay, boo. She's trying to get up out of there.
1: Should he be mad?
2: Yeah, he should be mad.
1: 877-817-2888. What do you think, man?
3: So I think he's got a reason to feel negative about this whole situation. Like, marriage is a partnership, and part of being married is the merging of finances. Now, if she had said, like, you know, I have this account, I've been, like, accruing money for years, you know, here's X amount, and, you know, kind of just, like, keeping him in the know, I just don't think he would be feeling this way. And it almost kind of feels like she intentionally kept it hidden from him. Now, yeah. If he had done the same thing and she found out,
2: then
3: it would have been a huge problem.
2: Come on.
1: It would have definitely been a problem.
2: We speaking truths now.
1: Yeah, I feel like that's the thing is, I don't think it's a big deal if you're saving money on the side.
2: 100%.
1: But it's like, hey, why didn't I know about this? You've been saving this money for 5 years?
2: It's not like you got a couple Starbucks gift cards. We're talking about $20,000.
1: I think she's planning the great escape.
2: There you go.
1: But it is what it is. We'll find out. What do you guys think about this situation? 877-817-2888. Coming up next, man, a rapper apparently was housing a murderer.
2: Oh, Lord.
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1: Yeah, I don't know if I'd give him that, but he's knocking on the Mount Rushmore of that terrible era of music. That being said, Trippy Red, his house was raided, right? And they arrested one of his entourage members for a double murder.
2: Oh, Lord, you got to do background checks, Trippy. What the hell?
1: Yeah, so kind of crazy. Stay by your radio. Coming up next, man, we got the People's Mix on the way.

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2: What it do, bro?
1: We got DDG hanging out on the show up next. Shout out to him, man. He's going crazy right now on the stream. He's also got a new album out. We're chopping it up with DDG on the way. It's the Bootleg Kev Show.

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1: All right, man, it's the Bootleg Kev Show. We got to shout out our brother DDG.
2: Come on, now.
1: Hanging out with this man, superstar, streamer, rapper, all of that. So DDG, streaming has absolutely taken over everything, man. Guys like Kai Cenat, iShow Speed, superstars in the culture. You're one of them. Where do you kind of see this space heading in the future, like streaming in general? Where do you see it going?
2: I don't know where streaming is heading right now.
1: I've heard some people say that, like, it's not sustainable long-term. How do you feel about that? Like,
2: no, I don't think it's ending. I don't think it's like nowhere near the end. I think it's just right now it's at a height because everybody wants to do it.
1: Right.
2: Who's got to have the money to do it? But I think as time go on, I think probably about 2000, middle summer 2027, into 2027, it's just going to be the niggas that's already doing it at a high level that's really doing it.
1: Right. Because
2: a lot of people fizzle out.
1: All right. So you just worked on this album, Hitathon. You're streaming the entire process of you making this project. Why'd you kick my guy Slim Jimmy out of the room when you were recording?
2: I didn't, bro. I'm glad you brought that up, bro.
1: Why'd you kick Slim Jimmy out?
2: That's the Clippers, bro. Like, me and Slim Jimmy was chilling, bro.
1: Okay.
2: The only thing that happened that made it look like that is because security came in. I didn't tell the security nothing. I'm letting them vibe. I'm not tripping at all.
1: No, for sure. If you're inviting Slim Jimmy, you're going to invite him to Slim Jimmy.
2: Yeah, no. I just know that YK Nice was trying to find a beat and record, and he came in and started playing stuff. But I wasn't tripping. I was just, I don't know if she wanted to play, and she, you know what I'm saying? She wanted to play her beats or whatever.
1: Right.
2: But I'm not going to take nobody off the aux or tell nobody no.
1: So shout out to DDG, man. Go support that album, Hitathon. It's got some heat on there. I love that Round and Round song that's going up right now. Man, go watch that full interview on YouTube right now at Bootleg Kev. Hit subscribe or jump into the People's Mix up next, y'all. Keep it.
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0: 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Hit us up 877-817-2888 if you got something you want to hear, man. Shout out to Quest, any of that. We got you. We got to get into some new music. We just talked to this guy, DDG, about this song.
1: Oh, yeah. Fire.
0: Brand new DDG featuring 4-2 Doug. Pluto is called Round and Round. It's off that new album, Hit-A-Thon. 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It's the Bootleg Kev Show.

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1: What a do, bro?
0: 877-817-2888 is the number, man. Pick up that phone and get at us. Coming up, let's talk about it. Jay-Z and Rihanna, they've always kind of been business partners.
1: Right.
0: But now, they're really business.
1: Oh, damn, what they got going?
0: We're going to break it down up next. Let's get into some new music first, though. New to 05, it's called Round Me. It's new music on the Blue Light.

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2: 50%? Nah, I don't like this.
1: Yeah, I mean,
2: maybe you give up 20%, Rihanna. Don't get 50%.
1: Why not, bro? She's cashing out.
2: I guess.
1: She keeps half. I ain't mad at it. Anyway, stay by your radio. We got the No Cap News coming up.

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1: 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That No Cap News Report is minutes away. James finds the crazy stories in the world, and we talk about them. James, what you got?
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1: Hey, it's the Bootleg Kev Show. That's James Andre Jefferson Jr.
2: What it do, man?
1: The Daily Hate is coming up in a few. If you got something you want to hate on, leave us a voicemail, 877-817-2888. That is the number. Can we hate on bad parents? A six-year-old student brought his mother's loaded 9mm to school.
2: Oh, damn.
1: And accidentally shot his first grade teacher.
2: Accidentally?
1: Well, I don't know if it was on purpose or not. I don't want to put that on the little, first grader. You know
2: there's a lot going on in this country.
1: Six-year-old, dog. Yeah. What is going on?
2: It's too much.
1: What are you hating on? We got your calls coming up next.

0: And I'm hating on all these dramatized, traumatized niggas with mics with relationship dating advice all on my feed. Like, shut the fuck up.
1: I'm with you. Hey, speak on it. Let them know what's wrong with them.
0: Damn. Like, what's wrong with them is that they head nodding each other, especially if they got a co-host. That's the dumbest shit ever. They're on some shit that's coming from a place of nothingness. And I'm just over it. Like, take the mics away. God, no license, no. Yeah, I'm sorry. I'm over it.
2: Well, she's talking about Fresh and Fit.
1: No, she's talking about the whole internet right now. CIA dropped crack off. Then now they drop microphones off.
0: God, everybody's got a mic, and now everybody's a fucking relationship expert. Like, who the fuck are you? Have you all this trauma on the microphone? Oh my God, I can't. Like, take the mics away.
2: And most of these people aren't even married. They're like dating multiple women. So it's like,
0: wait, let's forget.
2: It's like, give me relationship advice if you've been married for a while.
0: Not married, mad because you're laughing, you dumb as f, and now you mad and you think you got something to say. Like, you're not even making sense, my like, shut the f up. Like, it's just over it. Like, take the mics away. Like, all these, everybody's got a mic in their hand, is doing way too much.
2: They're hated on.
1: Our producer has a new hate, by the way. He's hating on you because he got to edit all this. So
2: he's like, damn it, she won't stop cussing.
0: Okay, I'm sorry.
2: Anyway, appreciate you getting your hate on, man. If you got something you want to hate on too, leave us a voicemail, 877-817-2888. That is the number. Coming up next, we got to talk about it. We finally might know who's headlining Coachella next year.
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3: I want SZA. 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
3: 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Bunch of musty white folks.
2: Anyway, we got more of the Bootleg Kev Show coming up next hour. 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
2: What it do, man?
1: Welcome to the show. Coming up, one of the more crazier stories of 2026. And by one of them, I mean like the top 50, because it has been an insane year.
2: Oh, it's the craziest year I've lived in my life.
1: Yeah, man. Especially when you got the president joking about bombing the whole West Coast. 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She's either lucky or unlucky.
2: Oh, damn.
1: They tried to get her up out of here, and she said, no.
2: She Wolverine.
1: Yeah, we're going to break it down up next.

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2: Man, Unc, you tripping, bro. Stop calling me like that about some little cigarettes. I'm going to take you when I get out the studio.

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2: What it do about?
1: This is a crazy story. Death row inmate Krista Pike, she was executed. Now, this is the thing. They tried to execute this young woman twice.
2: Yep.
1: And she survived both execution attempts.
2: She took death to the face. You know when black people say we wake up dead? She did that.
1: Yeah, so how about this? They rushed her to a hospital. She remained unconscious and on a ventilator for several days, but now she is awoken, and her initial words after the botched execution attempt were, "Where am I and who are you?"
2: That checks out. If you died and came back to life, I would be asking the same questions.
1: So let's be clear. This lady is a crazy person who tortured and murdered somebody in 1995.
2: Damn.
1: Yes.
2: I heard things that she was carrying the victim's skull around or something like that.
1: It's some craziness. Yeah, yeah. She had a piece of the victim's skull that she would carry around as a souvenir.
2: That's crazy.
1: So
2: the hell, this can't be where I'm going.
1: I think there's going to be a real legal situation here in which they try to keep her alive and maybe even release her.
2: How would they release her?
1: Think about it. Technically, they executed her.
2: But she survived. She walked up talking about who am I.
1: But she survived the execution, right? So if she, my whole thing is, it's your job to kill this woman if she was obviously sentenced to death. Now, I don't necessarily agree with execution. Let me be clear. This is not a political statement. But it is your job. She got sentenced to die.
2: So what you mean?
1: And the state did not kill her.
2: They just gonna let her out now?
1: Well, they put her through hell.
2: Or just keep her in jail?
1: No, I think they gotta let her out.
2: If they keep her in jail, she gonna run the yard because she survived death.
1: Listen, technically, she served her sentence. She was administered execution by the state, and she survived it.
2: Hey, she needs to join the Avengers and fight Dr. Doom. That's all I need to say.
1: This feels like it's just the beginning, especially if all of a sudden she's up to and doesn't remember any of the reason why she's there. So kind of crazy, but nonetheless, stay by your radio. Coming up, we got the Daily Hate on.
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1: It's the Bootleg Kev Show. The Daily Hate is up next. If you got something you want to hate on, leave us a voicemail. 877-817-2888. That is the number. James, are you hating on it?
2: I'm hating on Blueface and Chrisean Rock. Just watching them get back together has been one of the most toxic things. And I thought what they were doing before was toxic.
1: I'm so confused how they keep ending up back together. It's crazy. 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Stay by your radio. 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

0: All right, time for the daily hate. What are you hating on, miss?
1: You know, I hate it when this happens to me all the time. I go out with one of my closest girlfriends. Every single time, she bamboozles me into thinking that she really wants to, like, hang. And it's like a therapy session every time. Like, it'll be, oh, let's go get this, da, da, da. And then all of a sudden, she'll go in about every single thing happening in her life and how bad things are. And then I'm the person as a good friend who has to listen to it. It's like having bad sex. You just take it for the team. I listen to it. Then I, like, hold her. I hug her. I give her all the things every single time. I've never had a hang with her without having to listen to her for, like, 20 minutes about her life.
0: You're her free therapist.
2: There you go. You better invoice her and stop playing, boo.
1: Sheep.
0: She hit us with that sheep. That's the sheep from The Wire.
2: That
0: right
2: was
0: there.
2: Real. Like, that's a good idea right here.
0: Yeah. I feel like most... Listen, this might be a sexist statement, but I feel like most women have that one friend that every time they talk, it's like a serious, like, sesh. Yeah, you know what I'm saying? Where they just unload.
2: Just their whole life. All you're trying to do is sip on matcha tea.
0: Well, appreciate you getting your hate on. If you got something you want to hate on too, man, leave us a voicemail, 877-817-2888. That is the number. Get at us. Coming up next, man, we got some insight on who's going to be headlining Coachella.
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1: 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That's James Andre Jefferson Jr.
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2: I want SZA. Drake can stay home.
1: I think they might get both.
2: Okay, well, whatever night SZA gonna be on, that's gonna be the night to be at.
1: I think Drake headlining Coachella is appropriate.
2: Yeah, it sounds right. Bunch of musty white folks.
1: Anyway, we're getting up out of here. Back at it tomorrow. Same time, same place, y'all. It's the Bootleg Kev Show. We out.

102.5 K-Don. We are the Central Coast number one hit music station. Janice right there. Drake, what's up? It's Visa on the radio, chilling on this early Friday. Thank goodness the weekend is upon us. Hit me up on the top back mic and, of course, on my social.

0: 102.5 Kadon, Leon Thomas, Chris Brown with Mutt. What up? It's Visa. Let's go. It's Don Toliver.
1: Oh my God, Jasmine, can I try on your glasses?

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It's 102.5 KDON. Ariana Grande, Hate That I Made You Love Me. What's up? It's Visa on radio. Real quick shout out to Samantha checking in on this early, early Friday. Getting you ready for the weekend. Let's go. Janae Aiko, Kendrick Lamar. So good right here.

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1: The future right there, California girls. What up, VSON Radio. Thank you guys for listening. Don't forget, we got your chance to win some easy money. Thousands of dollars up for grabs, kicking off later on this morning. Let's get on the weekend right here.

0: Saturday, October 17th, Miami won't be just a place.
1: It'll be the place everybody wants to be.
0: Anuel AA.
1: Mike Towers. Barruco.
0: Manuel Turrizo.
1: Eladio Carrión.
0: Floyd Menor.
1: Gracie. Ale.
0: Rey Tony. And El Abusador, Los Titis.
1: And receiving the Corazón Latino Award, Lin-Manuel Miranda. Hosted by Enrique Santos.
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1: Shoreline Mafia rocking. What up? It's Visa on radio. Okay, coming up, Janae Aiko, Kendrick. Let's get on Bad Bunny next.
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Drake with Janice. What's up? 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If you missed it, don't trip. 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

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What up? It's VSON Radio. And don't miss the second date update or the roses and Carmen celebrity juice with CK and Carmen later this morning, starting at 6 a.m. right here on 102.5 Kate.

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1: Lotto, Doja Cat, it's okay. What's up? It's Beast on radio. 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

102.5 KDON, Bruno Mars, Risk It All. What up? It's Visa on radio. Shout out to Bruno Mars. He is touring all across the country. If you haven't seen him perform, he kills it. Just saying, it's KLG right here.

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1: 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Kendrick, Squabble Up. What up? It's Visa on the radio. Got to shout out Sonia checking in. Got your Adela, Nicole Kidman on the way. Dave Thames coming up. Bieber up next.
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We are the Central Coast number one hit music station. The Weeknd, Timeless. What's up? It's Visa on radio. Shout out to The Weeknd, man. I'm hoping he drops new music in 2027. I'm just saying, it's been far too long, right? New music, though. Janae Aiko, Kendrick.

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What up? It's Vsauce on radio. And Watsonville is always showing hella love. Thanks for always riding with Kate on.

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2: Kendrick, it's Peekaboo. What's up? It's Visa on radio. Looking forward to the weekend. The countdown's on before Halloween, dude. I love that Halloween this year is on a Saturday. That's going to be crazy. I'm just saying, man. Coming up, KLG, Bruno Mars, Don Toliver up next.
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1: 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What up? It's Visa. Let's get on Don Toliver.
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1: Janae Aiko, Kendrick, what's up? It's Vs on radio on this early Friday, man. Getting ready for the weekend. Shout out to everybody that's working right now, man. I got Bieber, Doja Cat right here. Let's get on this Need to Know for all my folks working hard.

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1: 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I got Bruno Mars, Carol G. Let's get on Don Toliver.
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Bruno Mars, Risk It All. What up? It's Visa on the radio. I got a shout out. Nicole checking in. I got your French Montana next for KLG right here. 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
1: Drake with Janice. What's up? It's Visa on the radio. Shout out to the 5 a.m. Club, man. Everybody up with us hella early, man. I see you. Coming up, we got The Weeknd next to Janae Aiko.

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1: 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What up? It's Visa coming up. I got Adela, Bad Bunny, Cardi B up next. Shout out to everybody trying to get that money. We got you coming up next.
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0: It's 102.5 KDON. Ariana Grande on this early Friday. What's up? It's Visa with Don Toliver.
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Mac Miller, Cinderella, what's up? It's Visa. I am out the door. Thank you for hanging out with me from the late night to the early morning. Let's do it again tomorrow, man. In the meantime, have an amazing start to your Friday. And good luck trying to win that money. $1,000 coming up next, man. Have a good one. Peace.

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1: With CK and Carmen in the morning.
2: Well, Diddy's release calendar just changed again. I feel like we do this every 30 days.
3: Are we really surprised? Like, he's been trending to get out earlier. And then once we saw everything that's been going on behind bars, you knew that they were going to see him with the cell phones and everything, and things were going to change.
2: True, but remember that we just talked about this a couple days ago about how NBC is making him pay all the court fees.
3: Right.
2: They didn't say anything about changing his date, so now again, he's just back. He's so changing the date again.
3: When you look at all the things that we saw, Diddy with the cell phone, Diddy with the Hennessy, Diddy basically living it up, having massages and things like that in prison.
2: And we even saw him with the cell phone that he was caught, like, at some point, and he kind of looked like, damn, am I getting caught right now? And he didn't care.
3: No, I mean, 30 more days. What is it? 30 more days? 33 more days they added on?
2: Yeah, so basically it's confirmed to be March 2nd now.
3: Okay.
2: A month after the original date of January. If you remember, originally, I think it was like December, and then it went moved to January, then it moved to February, and now to March.
3: Yeah.
2: So, yeah, it's going to be interesting.
3: I mean, it's crazy just to kind of watch, like, is he going to get out? Is he not going to get out? At this point, we don't know what the hell's going on with Diddy, but we do see that he's kind of living it up in prison, which is crazy to me. I mean, obviously, he's not like he's outside.
2: Right.
3: But, I mean, the way everyone's talking is like, man, Diddy is kind of running the prison with all the money he has.
2: It does look like he's hella comfortable in
3: there. Very comfortable.
2: Even got his grays out and everything.
3: Hey, he doesn't care. He's just sitting there chilling.
2: Anyway, I guess we'll see if that ends up changing again.
3: Yeah, man. The D, the I, the D, the D, the Y, the D, the I, the D.
2: Cancel!
3: Okay.
2: All right, so
3: is Diddy.
2: Moving on, let's talk about Nivea. So, you know, she had talked about...
3: Don't mess with my man, Nivea.
2: Don't mess with my man.
3: Look at her singing it, though.
2: Also, isn't it Lil Wayne's baby mama?
3: Yes, I believe so.
2: Anyway, so she basically had revealed to us not long ago that she was battling cancer. She did recently come out and say that she is now in remission. Here's the thing. The medication they gave her was actually the first time. It was like an experimental drug. And most people that use, you know, medication like this, they feel like lab rats. But sometimes it ends up working out. So to see it succeed, I'm sure she's like, whoa, I really thought this was going to be the end all for me.
3: Sometimes you have to go above and beyond, try something different to hopefully get the outcome that you've been wanting.
2: Yeah.
3: And sure enough, it worked. Yeah. I mean, yeah, she may have felt like a lab rat, but it worked. And that's the way you got to look at it.
2: She said she was willing to take anything at that point, obviously, to be able to live longer.
3: Exactly.
2: And thank God it worked for her.
3: I agree.
2: Man, shout out to Nivea. She looks amazing, too, by the way. Man, I know that she's been going through it. So if you watch her interview, she does not look like she's been suffering because she looks beautiful. So shout out to Nivea. You can check out more on this interview up on the iHeartRadio app.
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0: So one of the things that we like to do on this show is called War of the Roses. Sometimes we end up catching a cheater. CK and Carmen, 102.5 KDON. You basically hit us up when you think something's not right in your relationship. We call up your significant other. We offer up a dozen roses. Hopefully they send the flowers to you. But if they don't, and they send them to someone else, that's when things get really, really messy. So what's going on with you and your man? Talk to us.
1: Oh, man. Me and Anthony's been together for 4 years.
0: Okay.
1: We live together. And, you know, basically it's pretty serious. And I just think that he's been cheating with his ex, which happened to be his baby mother.
0: Oh, man. Okay. But you guys have been together for 4 years, and you have that feeling, that women's intuition that's telling you that maybe something's going on with the baby mama.
1: Yes, because he's been over there lately, you know, more often, but I'm sure that's because she's gotten into a really bad car accident, so I can understand that, and he wants to spend as much time with his daughter as he can and kind of help her out too, but it's just a little different to me.
0: No.
1: Nothing's going on.
0: Okay, I understand what you're saying. You're saying he's spending more time over there. He's hanging out because she got into a bad car accident. The daughter is how old about?
1: She's 6 years old.
0: Okay. Daughter is 6 years old. Now, have you talked to him about this? Have you said, hey, you know what? It seems like you're going over there a lot.
1: I did. I mentioned it to him and let him know how I felt. And he tells me nothing is going on, but just deep down inside, it's just something that's not right about what he's saying.
0: So he's basically like, hey, I'm just trying to be there, be supportive for my daughter because of everything that's going on. Be a good dad.
1: Yeah.
0: Okay, but you're like, nah, something doesn't feel right.
1: Right, exactly.
0: All right. I get it. I see why you want to do this War of the Roses. Here's what we're going to do. We're going to get Anthony on the phone. We're going to offer up a dozen roses. We're going to see who he sends the flowers to. Hopefully he says you.
1: Okay.
0: But if he does say somebody else, that's when you jump in and we get to the bottom of it, okay?
1: All right.
0: What's Anthony going to say? We're going to get him on the phone next. It's 102.5 KDON. Things are about to get serious inside this War of the Roses.
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10: 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See,

0: So this is when things may get a little messy. Let's go ahead and get Anthony on the phone. So we're about to get Anthony on the phone, 102.5 KDON. We're in the middle of a War of the Roses. Maybe, just maybe, we're going to catch a cheater this morning.
1: Hello?
0: Good morning, good morning, good morning. I'm looking for, is it Anthony?
1: Yes.
0: Hey, Anthony, how you doing? This is Rogers from CNC Floral, a brand new floral shop that just opened up. We have a great promotion today in which you just won a dozen free roses.
1: What?
0: Yep, a dozen free roses to give to anyone of your liking. Here's the thing. It's a great word-of-mouth promotion that we've just started because we're going up against the big guys, and we're a mom-and-pop flower shop, and we just want to get the word out there that CNC is here.
1: I sure this kind of sounds a little scammy.
0: Well, I get it. I get it. I think that you may be a little concerned. We're not going to ask you for your credit card information or anything like that. We picked your number at random, and we're just basically saying, hey, if you live in this area, we're basically giving you a dozen free roses to give to anyone of your liking with the hopes of, if you have a graduation, a wedding, a birthday, and you need to send flowers, you come to CNC Floral.
1: Okay.
0: All right.
1: It's just not a scam, though. Right?
0: I understand. I mean, especially now, there's a lot of scammers out there. It's just we're not one.
1: Right.
0: So, okay. All right, fantastic. So you have a beautiful dozen roses to send to anyone of your liking. And let's go ahead and start off by who do you want to send the flowers to? And you have a nice little message that you can write on the card as well.
1: Who am I going to send the flowers to? Can you send them to Monique for me?
0: Okay, let me get this down. You want to send them to Monique. And, of course, you have a little message that you can write on the card.
1: Put, I'll always be here for you. Always.
0: I'll always be here for you. And that's going to Monique, M-O-N-I-Q-U-E?
1: Yes.
0: Okay, we got it down for Monique. I will always be here for you.
2: What? I knew it.
1: Oh. Oh.
2: Yes, this is your girlfriend, Maya. You know, I guess you forgot about me.
0: That right there is Maya.
1: What's going on?
0: CNC Floral stands for CK and Carmen. I got to disclose that you're actually on the radio right now.
1: Oh, my God. On the radio?
0: You're on the radio, and Maya basically called us because she had a feeling something was going on with you and Monique.
1: Maya, I didn't mean for you to find out like this. I'm truly sorry. I'm sorry. You know, we have a daughter. You know, I've been going over there. She's been through some tough times as a reacher, right? You know, about the car accident. And I saw us being more of a family, you know, after being there with her and just seeing her in that condition, and we were talking. I guess the feelings came back that I just really may have had bottled up, I guess. I don't know. I plan on telling you this weekend. This was not the way that I thought you would find. I'm truly, truly sorry about this. I'm sorry.
0: Oh, wow.
2: You can't be that sorry. I asked you, you know.
1: I didn't know how to tell you then, but I didn't. I'm sorry. This is not the way I wanted you to find out. I truly, truly apologize. It's just, again, seeing her, my daughter, we were all together just having a great time. I didn't want to let you down like this. But, you know, this, unfortunately, is just how I feel. I'm sorry.
0: Man, okay. Maya, why, Maya, how, Maya, I'm sorry that you had to hear that this morning. But your woman's intuition kind of told you something was going on, so you kind of had an idea.
2: Yeah, I did. That's why I asked them, you know, I didn't want to be shut down in front of the whole radio world. And
0: well, I know that that's not what you were hoping for, but you kind of had an idea when you called us and you wanted us to do this War of the Roses to get to the bottom of it. I mean,
1: I'm truly sorry, Maya. You're a great girl. I didn't mean for it to happen like this on the radio or anything. I was gonna tell you this weekend, but I'm so sorry.
0: You know what? I'm just going to go ahead and get this off the radio right now. I know this is a little bit overwhelming for you, Maya. And yeah, this is a lot to take in right now. So hold on, guys, okay? It's 102.5 KDON, CK and Carmen. Good morning.

0: If you creeping, just don't let me find out. Get a hotel, never bring them to the house.
1: You know, we appreciate you waking up with us, CK and Carmen. And right about now, we go around the room, we spread a little positivity, a little thing that we like to do called
2: What's good?
1: Carmen, we'll go ahead and start with you today. What's good?
2: I wish I knew what the name of this woman is, because what she did was just the cutest thing. So there's this woman that found a missing child in Memphis. I think she was just out and about, sees this little girl. You could tell the little girl was like hot. Her hair was like a little bit sweaty. She looks to be about maybe 3-4 years old.
1: All right.
2: And she's in the car. They're waiting for police to get there. And the little girl's, you know, having conversation with her. She's like, oh man, you have like, you know, tree branches in your hair. Mm-hmm. They're talking back and forth. And you could just see it's this black woman and this white ass child.
1: Right.
2: And you could just see the love that this child, like, she gravitated towards this adult.
1: Oh.
2: That just shows you how good of a person she was.
1: And see, here's the thing. Kids know.
2: Yeah. They know
1: someone is a good person.
2: Yep. And you can see them having conversations. So she's like, you're going to leave me? And the girl goes, you know what? I'm going to give them my information, but I cannot go with you.
1: Right.
2: I'm going to give the officers, I'm going to give them the information, and then hopefully we can see each other after this. And I just thought it was such a sweet moment. I would hope that most kids that go missing are found by people like that genuinely care.
1: That understand and are helpful. I love
2: that.
1: Also inside what's good, and I say this all the time, learn CPR.
2: Man, for
1: real. Learn CPR. So a 16-year-old by the name of Noah was at home with his father when his father had a heart attack. He learned CPR.
2: 6 years old, though?
1: 16. No, 16.
2: Oh, my bad.
1: Even if it was six, though.
2: My bad.
1: That'd be crazy.
2: Yeah, that would be crazy.
1: But he was 16. He knew CPR, got on with 911, used his CPR skills, saved his father's life. They said if he wasn't there with the CPR skills, his father would have died.
2: Wow.
1: No, and so,
2: yeah. 16 years old, it's still like, it's interesting to see someone at 16 take that serious, that moment, just because, you know, their frontal lobe is not fully developed, so they don't think, you know, to take action or to take things serious.
1: Noah did it, saved his father's life.
2: Wow.
1: His father was in the hospital recovering as the last report that we got, and that's great news.
2: That's
1: right there. Learn CPR. So there you go, a little positivity inside
2: what's good.
1: CK and Carmen, and don't forget, chance to win $1,000. That's going to be coming up.
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0: 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The vibes are off. Let's get the music back on.
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0: I mean, it's crazy just to kind of watch, like, is he going to get out? Is he not going to get out? At this point, we don't know what the hell is going on with Diddy, but we do see that he's kind of living it up in prison, which is crazy to me. I mean, obviously, he's not like he's outside.
1: Right.
0: But, I mean, the way everyone's talking is like, man, Diddy is kind of running the prison with all the money he has.
1: It does look like he's hella comfortable in
0: right,
1: there.
0: Very comfortable.
1: Even got his grays out and everything.
0: Hey, he doesn't care. He's just sitting there chilling.
1: Anyway, I guess we'll see if that ends up changing again.
0: Yeah, man. The D, the I, the D, the D, the Y, the D, the I, the D.
1: Cancel! All right, so
0: it's Diddy.
1: Moving on, let's talk about Nivea. So, you know, she had talked about...
0: Don't mess with my man, Nivea.
1: Don't mess with my man.
0: Look at her singing today.
1: Also, isn't it Lil Wayne's baby mama?
0: Yes, I believe so.
1: Anyway, so she basically had revealed to us not long ago that she was battling cancer. She did recently come out and say that she is now in remission. Here's the thing. The medication they gave her was actually the first time. It was like an experimental drug. And most people that use, you know, medication like this, they feel like lab rats. But sometimes it ends up working out. So to see it succeed, I'm sure she's like, whoa, I really thought this was going to be the end all for me.
0: Sometimes you have to go above and beyond, try something different to hopefully get the outcome that you've been wanting.
1: Yeah.
0: And sure enough, it worked. Yeah. I mean, yeah, she may have felt like a lab rat, but it worked. And that's the way you got to look at it.
1: She said she was willing to take anything at that point, obviously, to be able to live longer.
0: Exactly.
1: And thank God it worked for her.
0: I agree.
1: Man, shout out to Nivea. She looks amazing, too, by the way. Man, I know that she's been going through it. So if you watch her interview, she does not look like she's been suffering because she looks beautiful. So shout out to Nivea. You can check out more on this interview up on the iHeartRadio app.
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0: So one of the things that we like to do on this show is called War of the Roses. Sometimes we end up catching a cheater. CK and Carmen, 102.5 KDON. You basically hit us up when you think something's not right in your relationship. We call up your significant other. We offer up a dozen roses. Hopefully they send the flowers to you. But if they don't, and they send them to someone else, that's when things get really, really messy. So what's going on with you and your man? Talk to us.
1: Oh, man. Me and Anthony's been together for 4 years.
0: Okay.
1: We live together. And, you know, basically it's pretty serious. And I just think that he's been cheating with his ex, which happened to be his baby mother.
0: Oh, man. Okay, but you guys have been together for 4 years, and you have that feeling, that women's intuition that's telling you that maybe something's going on with the baby mama.
1: Yes, because he's been over there lately, you know, more often, but I'm sure that's because she's gotten into a really bad car accident, so I can understand that, and he wants to spend as much time with his daughter as he can and kind of help her out too, but it's just a little different to me.
0: No.
1: Nothing's going on.
0: Okay, I understand what you're saying. You're saying he's spending more time over there. He's hanging out because she got into a bad car accident. The daughter is how old about?
1: She's 6 years old.
0: Okay. Daughter is 6 years old. Now, have you talked to him about this? Have you said, hey, you know what? It seems like you're going over there a lot.
1: I did. I mentioned it to him and let him know how I felt. And he tells me nothing is going on, but just deep down inside, it's just something that's not right about what he's saying.
0: So he's basically like, hey, I'm just trying to be there, be supportive for my daughter because of everything that's going on. Be a good dad.
1: Yeah.
0: Okay, but you're like, nah, something doesn't feel right.
1: Right, exactly.
0: All right. I get it. I see why you want to do this War of the Roses. Here's what we're going to do. We're going to get Anthony on the phone. We're going to offer up a dozen roses. We're going to see who he sends the flowers to. Hopefully he says you.
1: Okay.
0: But if he does say somebody else, that's when you jump in and we get to the bottom of it, okay?
1: All right.
0: What's Anthony going to say? We're going to get him on the phone next. It's 102.5 KDON. Things are about to get serious inside this War of the Roses.
2: Hey, Jim. You know the old sugar daddy. They be tricking, they tell them girls.

0: So this is when things may get a little messy. Let's go ahead and get Anthony on the phone. So we're about to get Anthony on the phone, 102.5 KDON. We're in the middle of a War of the Roses. Maybe, just maybe, we're going to catch a cheater this morning.
1: Hello?
0: Good morning, good morning, good morning. I'm looking for, is it Anthony?
1: Yes.
0: Hey, Anthony, how you doing? This is Rogers from CNC Floral, a brand new floral shop that just opened up. We have a great promotion today in which you just won a dozen free roses.
1: What?
0: Yep, a dozen free roses to give to anyone of your liking. Here's the thing. It's a great word-of-mouth promotion that we've just started because we're going up against the big guys, and we're a mom-and-pop flower shop, and we just want to get the word out there that CNC is here.
1: I sure this kind of sounds a little scammy.
0: Well, I get it. I get it. I think that you may be a little concerned. We're not going to ask you for your credit card information or anything like that. We picked your number at random, and we're just basically saying, hey, if you live in this area, we're basically giving you a dozen free roses to give to anyone of your liking with the hopes of, if you have a graduation, a wedding, a birthday, and you need to send flowers, you come to CNC Floral.
1: Okay.
0: All right.
1: It's just not a scam, though.
0: Right? I understand. I mean, especially now, there's a lot of scammers out there. It's just we're not one.
1: Right.
0: So, okay. All right, fantastic. So you have a beautiful dozen roses to send to anyone of your liking, and let's go ahead and start off by who do you want to send the flowers to, and you have a nice little message that you can write on the card as well.
1: Who am I going to send the flowers to? Can you send them to Monique for me?
0: Okay, let me get this down. You want to send them to Monique, and of course you have a little message that you can write on the card.
1: I'll always be here for you. Always.
0: I'll always be here for you. And that's going to Monique, M-O-N-I-Q-U-E?
1: Yes.
0: Okay, we got it down for Monique. I will always be here for you.
2: What? I knew it. Yes, this is your girlfriend, Maya. You know, I guess you forgot about me.
0: That right there is Maya.
1: What's going on?
0: CNC Floral stands for CK and Carmen. I got to disclose that you're actually on the radio right now.
1: Oh, my God. On the radio?
0: You're on the radio, and Maya basically called us because she had a feeling something was going on with you and Monique.
1: Maya, I didn't mean for you to find out like this. I'm truly sorry. I'm sorry. You know, we have a daughter. You know, I've been going over there. She's been through some tough times as a reacher, right? You know about the car accident, and I saw us being more of of a family. You know, after being there with her and just seeing her in that condition, and we were talking. I guess the feelings came back that I just really may have had bottled up, I guess. I don't know. I plan on telling you this weekend. This was not the way that I thought you would find. I'm truly, truly sorry about this. I'm sorry.
0: Oh, wow.
2: You can't be that sorry. I asked you,
1: I didn't know how to tell you then, but I'm sorry. This is not the way I wanted you to find out. I truly, truly apologize. It's just, again, seeing her, my daughter, we were all together and just having a great time. I didn't want to let you down like this. This unfortunately is just how I feel. I'm sorry.
0: Man, okay. Maya, why, Maya, I'm sorry that you had to hear that this morning. But your woman's intuition kind of told you something was going on, so you kind of had an idea.
2: Yeah, I did. That's why I asked them, you know, I didn't want to be shut down in front of the whole radio world.
0: Well, I know that that's not what you were hoping for, but you kind of had an idea when you called us and you wanted us to do this War of the Roses to get to the bottom of it. I mean,
1: I'm truly sorry, Maya. You're a great girl. I didn't mean for it to happen like this on the radio or anything. I was gonna tell you this weekend, but I'm so sorry.
0: You know what? I'm just gonna go ahead and get this off the radio right now. I know this is a little bit overwhelming for you, Maya, and yeah, this is a lot to take in right now. So hold on, guys. Okay, it's 102.5 KDON, CK and Carmen. Good morning.
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0: saw this story that was posted by a guy that basically goes to this pizza spot often.
1: Okay.
0: So they kind of know the people that work there or whatnot. Mm-hmm. So I guess one of the employees who looks to be maybe 19 years old, mm-hmm. his bike was stolen. That's what he goes to work with.
1: Okay.
0: While the usuals went in and they surprised him with the bike.
1: Oh, and look at that.
0: And the message is, you know, you step up for one another, notice someone struggle, lend a hand, give what you can.
1: I love that.
0: I know, honestly. And he's hugging all of them. He's crying. I was like, this is such a sweet, tender moment that he didn't even expect.
1: You're filled with so much emotion in that moment because your prized possession, what got you to work on a daily basis, was taken away from you. Mm-hmm. And then a group of people that you just interact with and, you know, kind of deal with, you know, sparingly, not even every day, they come through for you. That's beautiful
0: and
1: right there.
0: And they're all old, like way older than him. So they felt him. It's so sweet, man.
1: Also inside What's Good, I want to give a shout out to a group of bystanders who lifted

0: A little bit later on, we're going to give you a chance to win $1,000. And all you have to do is go to our website, enter in the keyword, $1,000 could be yours. Thank you so much for waking up with us, CK and Carmen. Good morning.
1: Some moments disappear in 24 hours, like a story.
2: A reel.
1: Just another post on your screen.
2: But some moments stay with you forever, ever.
1: Saturday, October 17th, Miami won't be just a place.
2: It'll be the place everybody wants to be.
1: Anuel AA.
2: Mike Towers. Barruco.
1: Manuel Turrizo.
2: Eladio Carrion.
1: Floyd Menor.
2: Gracie. Ale.
1: Rey Tony. And El Abusador, Los Titis.
2: And receiving the Corazon Latino Award, Lin-Manuel Miranda. Hosted by Enrique Santos.
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2: So Joe Rogan has renewed his licensing agreement with Spotify in a deal reportedly worth over $250 million.
3: Whoa.
2: Extending his partnership that began back in 2020, if you remember. That was such a big deal because I remember I used to like watching him on YouTube. And then it's like, oh no, it's only available on Spotify. That pissed me off. And a lot of people. And I'm like, I refuse to switch over.
3: Right.
2: Clearly, everybody else did.
3: Spotify, I was about to say, you may be the only one that didn't switch over.
2: Spotify announced the multi-year agreement yesterday, although financial terms were not disclosed. According to the Wall Street Journal, the new contract is similar to Rogan's 2024 agreement, which carried an estimated potential payout of $250 million.
3: You know, growing up, no one told you that podcasting, that streaming was going to be a way to make a significant amount of revenue.
2: That's literally all he does, and it's so cool because if you've ever listened to a Joe Rogan podcast, you would know like how interesting it is, regardless of what the topic is.
3: I bring that up because I look at people like iShowSpeed. I look at Joe Rogan. I look at people that have been podcasting and streaming. And I'm looking at the amount of revenue that they're bringing in. And I remember like a long time ago when hip hop was in its early stages.
2: Right.
3: And how parents would be like, it's only a fad. It's never going to be anything. It's not going to amount to anything. Same thing happened with podcasting, streaming, and now look at where we are.
2: So true. Now, under their agreement, the Joe Rogan Experience is going to be remaining available on Spotify. It is now on YouTube, Apple Podcasts, and other platforms as well, while Spotify continues handling the advertisement sales and licensing. So,
3: crazy.
2: Good money. Moving on, though, let's talk about Nick Cannon. So, would you want a Love Don't Cost a Thing part two?
3: Love Don't Cost a Thing. You know what? I think I would be all right with that.
2: Many people do not want this. They're like, first of all, your movies were horrible in the beginning.
3: First of all, I like Drumline. I don't care what anybody says. Drumline, Nick Cannon, that was a classic right there.
2: I feel like a lot of his are classic, but like people talk bad on them. But during that time, we liked them.
3: I think it's kind of like the Will Smith effect. Like, remember like when Will Smith was popping, everybody would mess with it. Like, I love the Fresh Prince of Bel-Air. I love the movies. I love what he got going on, Men in Black, all that stuff. And then we kind of got fatigued. I think that we have Nick Cannon fatigue now.
2: That's true. Now, he posted this image of them with, like, the caption and everything, Love Don't Cost a Thing, part two, whatever. And then he asked the people, and he's like, what do y'all think? Should we run it back? 20-something years later, this is not an AI crazy. She's just aging backwards. And you look at the pictures, and you're like, damn, Nick Cannon kind of aged a little bit. Wow, she looks amazing. Mm-hmm. But that's what happens when you have a million kids.
3: Yeah, Nick Cannon, I mean, and he works so damn hard.
2: A lot.
3: Nonstop.
2: Yeah, man. So, I don't know. I think him teasing this could potentially mean that maybe he's going to work on it. Maybe he's trying to convince her.
3: I'd be okay with it for this simple reason. How many times have we been pleasantly surprised by a reboot or a remake or something that we didn't really want? And then you're like, you know what? That wasn't that bad.
2: Look at Devil Wears Prada. That was such a success. You know what I'm saying? You can check out more info on this and more on the iHeartRadio app.
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0: All right, so we have a War of the Roses we're getting into right now. We might even catch a cheater. CK and Carmen, it's 102.5 KDON, but I'll tell you, even just reading the email on this, this is going to be an interesting one. Go ahead and tell us why you want us to do a War of the Roses.
1: Yeah, it has been just barely 6 months, and I will tell you that I ended up getting pregnant after our third date.
0: Oh.
1: Yeah.
2: Does he know this?
1: Yeah, he knows. And, you know, we talked about it and what we wanted to do. And we both agreed that we should have the baby and that we were going to stay together. I'm worried that the only reason why we're together is because I'm pregnant. And I just haven't been able to like shake this idea that he's only with me because of the baby. And, you know, I'm constantly worried and anxious and nervous. And he tells me all the time that I don't need to worry, but I can't help it. You know?
2: I mean, also your hormones are all over the place too.
0: Yeah. And I was going to ask this, have you had the exclusive conversation? Like, I understand that you're pregnant, but I mean, it was only three dates. And have you guys been like, hey, you know what? Let's sit down and let's talk and have the exclusive conversation.
1: I mean, we've never directly said it, but I mean, I'm pregnant. So it's sort of like, do I really have to? No.
2: You feel like it's like an unspoken rule because he's agreeing to have this baby with you.
1: Right. Right.
0: Yeah, this is going to be a tough one. I know why you want to do this War of the Roses, but part of it is, like, if you haven't had the conversation about being exclusive, I mean, yes, you guys are having a baby together. You guys did this together, but it was only after three dates. I mean, some people don't even know the other person after three dates.
1: I know. I'm proud of us for talking through it and being honest with each other. And it was a mutual decision. I will say it was together. We made the decision to keep the baby and have it together. So, but I don't know. I can tell by certain actions and personality traits and, it's just certain circumstances that I feel like he's distant and not really 100% there. And I'm worried that he isn't like 100% there like I am. You know, we made this decision and I'm sticking to it for my sake, his sake, the baby's sake. Like, you know, this is what we decided.
0: All right.
1: Something in my gut is telling me that he's like half in, half out.
2: Right.
0: But I mean, there's a couple of things sticking out to me. You haven't had the exclusive conversation. It's only been three dates. I mean, you guys have agreed to have this baby together, and that's a great thing. But I mean, there's a lot of things telling me that maybe he is 1 foot in, 1 foot out.
2: Yeah, that which would make sense because, again, it is very early on in your relationship.
1: Yeah, I mean, it's been 6 months now. But yeah, yes, that's early.
0: So. All right. We're going to go ahead and get him on the phone right now, and we're going to see where this all goes, okay?
1: Okay.
0: So what is Russell going to say? We're all going to find out together next inside this War of the Roses. I told you it's going to be an interesting one. CK and Carmen, 102.5 KDON.
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0: Tammy is 6 months pregnant. We're going to get Russell on the phone right now and see where his head's at. It's a War of the Roses. Is he cheating? Is he going to be faithful? What's happening right here? We're going to get to the bottom of it. CK and Carmen, 102.5 KDON. The real question is, what is Russell going to say right now? CK and Carmen, inside this War of the Roses.
1: Hello?
0: Good morning, good morning, good morning. Is this Russell?
1: And who this?
0: Hey, Russell, how you doing? It's Rogers from CNC Floral, a brand new floral shop that just opened up. How are you doing this morning?
1: Some type of promo?
0: No, nothing's going on. We're just calling you with a great promotion that you just want a dozen free roses to give to anyone of your liking.
1: We're not going to ask
0: for your credit card information, none of that stuff. Basically, cool. We're going up against the big guys, and we're a small floral shop that just opened up, and we would just love to have your business. If you like what we do, hopefully you come back to us for a birthday, anniversary, or any special...
1: What do you think, I'm stupid? I'm sure you're going to charge my card.
0: No, we're not even going to ask for your card information. Basically, a word-of-mouth promotion. If you like what we do, next thing you know, you come back to us. We're going up against the big guys. We're just trying to secure some business here.
1: All right. I mean, as long as you can't track nothing back to me on my card or any of my accounts, I guess. I mean, what I gotta say something or do something?
0: Well, the good news is we're not going to ask for your card information. We're basically going to say, hey, you know, you have these Ecuadorian roses that we're trying to get you hooked up with to give to anyone of your liking. Is there someone in mind that you would like to send these flowers to?
1: And you guys deliver them?
0: We do the delivery. We do everything.
1: All right. I mean, all right. Why not? Why not? I'll do what I got to tell you, their name or address? Or
0: you know, all you got to do is just basically give us the information. You give us the address. God. We'll go ahead and make everything happen.
1: All right. Can you make it out to Jenny?
0: To Jenny?
1: Yeah, I think you spell her like LARSON, like Larson.
0: Okay, so to Jenny Larson.
1: Yeah.
0: And is there like something you want to write? Because it does come with a card for Jenny Larson.
1: Oh, word? Oh, all right. Just keep it simple. Love you, babe.
0: Okay, keep it simple. Or, hey, love you.
1: That story, yeah, love you. But yeah, just put love you, babe.
0: Okay. So we're going to send this to Jenny Larson. And one other question we have is, what about Tammy?
1: Who? What?
0: Yeah, what about Tammy?
2: You know, the girl you're expecting a baby with?
0: She happens to be on the phone right now.
1: I should have hung up on you, man. What do you mean? Like, what? Hello? What is she on the line?
0: Tammy is on the phone right now. I got to disclose you're on the radio. CK and Carmen stands for CNC Floral. It's a War of the Roses. And I know that Tammy's really quiet right now because she's probably devastated.
2: Yeah, because she's had this gut feeling that you've been, you know, having your fun. And
1: what do you mean devastated? I mean, what do you expect?
3: I can't be quiet anymore. What the f***? Well, like, you're cheating on me.
1: What do you mean?
3: I have your baby. It's been 6 months. You told me to keep the baby.
1: Yeah, I mean, I guess that's what most guys would say. I don't know what to do. I mean, come
3: look. What do you mean? You had a choice. If you didn't want to do this, you should have said so.
1: Like, I'm too young to not be like. I don't know, man.
3: We agreed. What do you mean? What are you even bringing in?
1: No, you said.
3: Like, what kind of sociopath are you?
1: You said you wanted to keep it, and I kind of, like, agreed with you. It's not like I was like, oh, yeah, yeah.
2: So you're saying that you were just being compassionate. You were really being understanding of her feelings because it's her body, and you didn't want to say, you know, get rid of it because...
3: That's bullshit.
1: What do you want me to do? What do you want me to do?
2: So you didn't want to have this baby. Let's talk about what you want.
1: Would you want to? I mean, come on. We only went out a couple times, and next thing I know, she's saying that, you know, it's positive or whatever that comes back on the test. And I'm like, what are you talking? Look, how do I know she ain't poke holes in the condom, huh? I was stressed.
0: All right. Okay, look.
2: I mean,
1: like, what do you expect me to do?
2: His feelings are valid. I know that they had just met.
0: And I'm just going to say this. A couple of things can be true at the same time. You could not be ready for this baby, but at the same time say, you know what? I'm responsible. I'm going to be here. I'm going to be a father.
2: With whatever you want to do. And Right. Obviously she wanted to keep it.
0: But at the same time, I know that you guys never had a conversation about being exclusive and locked in with each other. So
2: have you been treating the relationship like a relationship?
0: A real relationship.
1: I mean, I've been seeing, you know, I got little things on the side. It ain't nothing crazy. I mean, I'm going through the motions. I'm literally going through the motions. I mean, no matter how I'm responsible or not, I am. I want it to be responsible. I don't know. Well, I'm even talking with you about this on the phone. Like,
2: we're just trying to get to the bottom of it for her. It seems like you're trying to be supportive of her.
1: Like, I don't even believe this. This ain't even that deep.
3: We talked about it. Why didn't you just tell me that you didn't want to be a part of it? Like, this is so different from what you said.
1: It's you. You said you wanted to hold on to it. I'd have been cool if you'd have gotten it.
0: All right. Yes, here's what we're going to do.
3: Kidding? Like, we made this. Like, who the f*** are you?
0: Okay, here's what we're going to do. We're going to get this off the radio. I mean, this is a very, very sensitive subject.
3: I'm just so sick.
1: I wish y'all would have never called me.
3: Coward.
0: Well, there you go. This morning's War of the Roses right here at 102.5 KDON, CK and Carmen.

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2: So Joe Rogan has renewed his licensing agreement with Spotify in a deal reportedly worth over $250 million.
3: Whoa.
2: Extending his partnership that began back in 2020, if you remember. That was such a big deal because I remember I used to like watching him on YouTube. And then it was like, oh no, it's only available on Spotify. That pissed me off. And a lot of people. And I'm like, I refuse to switch over.
3: Right.
2: Clearly, everybody else did.
3: Spotify, I was about to say, you may be the only one that didn't switch over.
2: Spotify announced the multi-year agreement yesterday, although financial terms were not disclosed. According to the Wall Street Journal, the new contract is similar to Rogan's 2024 agreement, which carried an estimated potential payout of $250 million.
3: You know, growing up, no one told you that podcasting, that streaming was going to be a way to make a significant amount of revenue.
2: That's literally all he does, and it's so cool because if you've ever listened to a Joe Rogan podcast, you would know like how interesting it is, regardless of what the topic is.
3: I bring that up because I look at people like iShowSpeed. I look at Joe Rogan. I look at people that have been podcasting and streaming. And I'm looking at the amount of revenue that they're bringing in. And I remember like a long time ago when hip hop was in its early stages.
2: Right.
3: And how parents would be like, it's only a fad. It's never going to be anything. It's not going to amount to anything. Same thing happened with podcasting, streaming, and now look at where we are.
2: So true. Now, under their agreement, the Joe Rogan Experience is going to be remaining available on Spotify. 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So
3: crazy.
2: Good money. Moving on, though, let's talk about Nick Cannon. So would you want a Love Don't Cost a Thing part two?
3: Love Don't Cost a Thing. You know what? I think I would be all right with that.
2: Many people do not want this. They're like, first of all, your movies were horrible in the beginning.
3: Of all, I like Drumline. I don't care what anybody says. Drumline, Nick Cannon, that was a classic right there.
2: I feel like a lot of his are classics, but like people talk bad on them. But during that time, we liked them.
3: I think it's kind of like the Will Smith effect. Like, remember like when Will Smith was popping, everybody would mess with it. Like, oh, I love the Fresh Prince of Bel-Air. I love the movies. I love what he got going on, Men in Black, all that stuff. And then we kind of got fatigued. I think that we have Nick Cannon fatigue now.
2: That's true. Now, he posted this image of them with, like, the caption and everything, Love Don't Cost a Thing, part two, whatever. And then he asked the people, and he's like, what do y'all think? Should we run it back? 20-something years later, this is not an AI crazy. She's just aging backwards. And you look at the pictures, and you're like, damn, Nick Cannon kind of aged a little bit. Wow, she looks amazing. Mm-hmm. But that's what happens when you have a million kids.
3: Yeah, Nick Cannon, I mean, and he works so damn hard.
2: A lot.
3: Nonstop.
2: Yeah, man. So, I don't know. I think him teasing this could potentially mean that maybe he's going to work on it. Maybe he's trying to convince her.
3: I'd be okay with it for this simple reason. How many times have we been pleasantly surprised by a reboot or a remake or something that we didn't really want? And then you're like, you know what? That wasn't that bad.
2: Look at Devil Wears Prada. That was such a success. You know what I'm saying? You can check out more info on this and more on the iHeartRadio app. This
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0: You got to hear this, War of the Roses, 102.5 KDON, CK and Carmen. Maybe we'll catch a cheater. Who knows? But we have Crystal on the phone right now. All right, so Crystal, you think something's going on with your man, Scotty. You've been together for 4 years. What's up?
1: Yes, we've been together 4 years, and he has a coworker at work that he's been really close with, and it happens to be a guy. And not just any type of guy. This guy likes guys.
0: Okay.
1: So it kind of raises my eyebrows because there have been a few incidents that I have walked into where one day I walked into the house and they were sitting on the couch watching a movie. And that kind of was a little strange because I'm like, why are y'all so close on the couch, you know? And so one night also I was asleep. Or at least he think I was asleep. And he goes out to the car, and they're talking in the car for what seems like forever. And what are they talking about so late? So those two things kind of had me like, what is it? What is going on? You know? So that just had me kind of confused because why aren't you telling me that you were, you know, that you're talking to him, and why y'all texting all day, and why do I have to walk into the house and you're in there watching a movie with him?
0: I see what you're saying. Now, when you walked in and they were sitting on the couch, were they like side by side on
2: was
0: the couch?
2: A blanket over them?
1: No, they didn't go that far to have a blanket. I really would have had been like, I would have went over there and snatched the blanket. Like,
2: oh, yeah, for sure.
0: So they were sitting side by side on this couch?
1: Yes, yeah, side by side. We have a whole section of one could have been on one side, or at least y'all could be on the same side of the couch, but y'all don't have to be so close together.
2: Now, have you ever doubted him besides this, you know, situation? Have you ever doubted him before?
1: No, I haven't, and I think it's just mostly the sexuality of the person that has me a little...
2: Right, which makes sense. Can I say this without being rude? But there's a lot more men that are comfortable with, you know, being with other men... And on the low. That's like a thing now. So I can see why you would, you know, think that right away. But I just feel like there's got to be more than this one time that you're thinking maybe there is something more than a friendship going on.
1: Well, yeah, the texting all day, of course, like it seemed like you sneaking out the house to go chat in the car. You know, like, why are we chatting late at night in the car?
0: All right.
1: Something different.
2: I guess, you know what? I guess that would be a red flag.
0: Here's what's going to happen. We're going to go ahead and get Scotty on the phone. We're going to offer up the dozen roses. We're going to see where this all goes inside of War of the Roses. By the way, do you know the co-worker's name?
1: Of course I know. His name is Kenneth,
0: okay. All right, well, this is going to be a tough one, but I think that we could pull this off. We're going to get Scotty on the phone. We're going to see what's going on now. You guys have been together for what, 4 years?
1: Yes, 4 years. And we, you know, planned on moving in together.
0: What we'll do is we'll get Scotty on the phone. We're going to see how we're going to play this out. Man, this is tough. All right. We got this. Okay. Hold on 1 second. Okay, Crystal?
1: Okay.
0: The question is, what is Scotty going to say? We're going to find out together next inside this War of the Roses, 102.5 KDON.
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0: We already heard from Crystal. Now we got to get Scotty on the phone. It's 102.5 KDON. We're in the middle of a war of the roses. Is Scotty cheating with the coworker Kenneth? We're going to find out together now. Let's see what happens when he picks up here. 102.5 KDON, CK and Carmen inside a war of the roses.
1: Hello.
0: Good morning, good morning, good morning, good morning. I'm looking for Scotty.
1: This is Scotty.
0: Hey, Scotty, how you doing? This is Rogers from CNC Floral, a brand new floral shop that just opened up. And we have a promotion today in which you just won a dozen free roses to give to anyone of your liking.
1: I won a dozen free roses?
0: Yeah, you won a dozen free roses. We're even going to throw in a couple's massage. So that way you could go as a couple, hang out, relax, you know, get nice massages. So, you know, it's our way of saying we're here. We're going up against the big guys. And the only thing that we're going to ask, we're not going to ask for your credit card, but we're going to ask, like, when it's a birthday, an anniversary, something special is going on in your life and you need roses or you need flowers, you come to CNC Floral.
1: Okay, I'm not quite sure there's no catch here.
0: No catch at all. All you got to do is tell us who you want to send the flowers to. We'll send them. You'll love the job that we do, and you hopefully come back to us next time you need some roses.
1: Okay. Can you send them to Crystal?
0: Oh, okay. Hold on one second. I wasn't ready to write down just yet. All right, so you want to send the flowers to Crystal?
1: Right.
0: Okay, anything special you want to say on the message to Crystal?
1: Love you from Scotty.
0: Love you from Scotty. All right, so I got it down for Crystal. Love you from Scotty. We're going to get the address and we're going to send these roses. I'm assuming that's also the person that you want to do the couples massage with.
1: Yeah, definitely.
0: Okay, all right. We're just trying to figure out where does Kenneth come into all of this?
1: Kenneth?
2: You know, like your coworker?
1: My coworker, Kenneth. What does he have to do with?
0: This is not CNC Floral. It's CK and Carmen. We're doing a War of the Roses. I have to tell you on the radio right now. Crystal is here.
2: Yeah, she's on the line.
3: Hello, Scotty, baby.
1: Crystal, what is this?
3: You know what this is. Don't be acting silly now. You know, I've caught you and Kenneth together, and it's kind of been some weird situations, sitting on the couch next to each other, watching a movie, you know.
1: Are you for real? What?
3: Yes, I'm for real. I mean, like,
1: I'm
3: just
1: suggesting.
0: You're on the radio right now. And we basically are calling you because Crystal thought something was going on between you and Kenneth.
2: Yeah, like something more than a friendship.
0: We were going to see if you were going to send the roses or do the couples massage with Kenneth, but you said Crystal.
1: Wow. Is this a prank?
0: It's not a prank. We're just trying to see if something extracurricular was going on with you.
2: Now, I wonder if that's like a bigger diss for someone, you know, that you are assuming that not only am I cheating on you, but I'm cheating on you with someone of the opposite, I mean, the same sex.
3: Yes, that's the issue. That's really why I feel sketchy about it. Thank you for the roses
1: you
3: and
1: feel
3: the massage.
1: About what?
0: Basically, she's like, you know, I'm a little nervous because him and Kenneth have been spending a lot of time together. You guys had that conversation in the car. You guys were caught on the couch together. I don't know if it was necessarily y'all were caught on the couch. You guys were sitting on the couch together.
2: And she just assumed something was going on
0: because
2: that was
0: of
2: wrong.
0: The way Kenneth is.
1: Nobody was caught on the couch, caught doing anything. I'm friends with Kenneth. I have wondered if maybe he hits on me sometimes, but I am not. I'm not into Ken. I'm not gay for one. So yeah.
2: He's like, let's get that out the way. I'm not gay.
0: All right. So Crystal, I mean, you're hearing this from Scotty. Your thoughts? I mean, he sent the flowers to you. He said the couple's massage with you.
2: He did.
0: Now he's like, look, Kenneth is my coworker. Nothing is going on.
3: Okay. I mean, because I definitely know you're not gay, but I just, you know.
0: But do you though?
2: Do you? Yeah.
0: Here we are.
2: The fact that you thought of him, and like the reason why you're calling this is for another man. That's kind of definitely assuming that he could have been. a deal.
1: You heard me on the radio saying I was caught on the couch. Obviously, you think that it's a possibility.
0: Well, you know, I did change that. At first, I said caught on the couch, but then I realized you guys were just sitting on the couch watching the movie. So I can't say you were caught doing anything. You weren't caught.
3: Yeah, you wasn't caught. You weren't caught. It just was a little different. You know, just based off of sexuality. I don't mean to be
1: judgmental. Yeah, you're a little different. Yeah, we're going to have a talk about this. But no, that's not going on. And honestly, he's a friend of mine. Still going to hang out with him because he's a cool guy.
3: Okay, babe. I'm sorry I had to bring you to the radio. We definitely can talk.
1: I'm sorry you did too.
0: Dang, Scotty is like, what the hell is going on here? He wants to do the couples massage with you. He's into you. He likes hanging out with Kenneth. He's like, Kenneth is a cool guy regardless of his sexual orientation. You're making a bigger deal than it really is. I think he's a cool guy and we're coworkers. That's the way he's looking at it.
2: Yeah,
3: I feel so stupid.
0: Well, don't feel stupid. I mean, there's nothing wrong. If your woman's intuition is telling you something, you got to follow it. It was almost like Kenneth. Like, why are we even talking about Kenneth?
3: True. We're done talking about Kenneth.
0: Well, I'm happy we can make this work out today inside this War of the Roses, okay?
2: Yeah. I'm surprised he didn't react more, you know, offended than anything. But at least now we're all on the same page.
1: Yeah.
2: You know?
1: Yeah, great.
3: Thank you.
0: All right, you guys have a great day, okay?
3: All right, bye.
0: And so there you go. This morning's War of the Roses, 102.5 K.

0: Here we go. Definitely feeling good on a Friday. Thank you so much for waking up with us, CK and Carmen. Hey, right about now, we go around the room. We spread a little positivity. A little thing that we like to do called
1: What's good?
0: Carmen, we'll start with you today. What's good?
2: Oh, man, I saw this story that was posted by a guy that basically goes to this pizza spot often.
0: Okay.
2: So they kind of know the people that work there or whatnot.
0: Mm-hmm.
2: So I guess one of the employees who looks to be maybe 19 years old,
0: mm-hmm.
2: his bike was stolen. That's what he goes to work with.
0: Okay.
2: While the usuals went in and they surprised him with the bike.
0: Oh, and look at that.
2: And the message is, you know, you step up for one another, notice someone struggle, lend a hand, give what you can.
0: I love that.
2: I know, honestly. And he's hugging all of them. He's crying. I was like, this is such a sweet, tender moment that he didn't even expect.
0: You're filled with so much emotion in that moment because your prized possession, what got you to work on a daily basis, was taken away from you.
2: Mm-hmm.
0: And then a group of people that you just interact with and, you know, kind of deal with, you know, sparingly, not even every day.
2: Yeah.
0: They come through for you. That's beautiful
2: and
0: right there.
2: And they're all old, like way older than him. So they felt him. It's so sweet, man.
0: Also inside What's Good, I want to give a shout out to a group of bystanders who lifted a Volkswagen off a 44-year-old woman who became trapped after an e-bike crash.
2: Ooh.
0: So they were just sitting there minding their own business. Yeah. They saw the crash happen. She was stuck underneath the car and she was basically yelling and screaming for help. Workers and different people that were right there, they went over there, they all lifted the car together.
2: Jeez.
0: And they got the woman out. They said the reason that she's alive to this very day is because those bystanders said, you know what, we're going to step in and do what we need to do to help save her life.
2: Oh, that's amazing.
0: So there you go, a little positivity inside
1: What's good.
0: Now remember, coming up a little bit later on, we're going to give you a chance to win $1,000. And all you have to do is go to our website, enter in the keyword, $1,000 could be yours. Thank you so much for waking up with us, CK and Carmen. Good morning.
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0: 102.5 Kate on. Latest by Carol G and Frankie V on a Friday. I say it all the time, but I feel like the vibes on a Friday are always better, right? You just know the weekend's in front. Speaking of vibes, man, a lot of people are excited because Rihanna, she hasn't released new music in forever. We know that. And she was on a TikTok live this weekend, was asked in regards to new music. She says she has 170 songs vaulted right now. 170 songs ready to go that she hasn't released yet. So now fans are thinking, is she going to be dropping a double album? What is she doing? Apparently she was in the studio a few months ago, according to ASAP Rocky. So we'll see. It's been the question forever. When does Rihanna drop new music? But she did say she's got 170 songs set to go, man. Got requested Justin Bieber, Speed Demon next.
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0: The Central Coast number one hit music station is 102.5 KDON. It is Frankie V. Always appreciate you choosing us as that workday soundtrack. Couple of quick shout outs. Denise, I know you're celebrating a birthday tomorrow. You got a bunch of friends flying into town. Have the best time ever. Also, shout out to my guy, Joseph, who started decorating his house for Halloween yesterday and had a little malfunction with some of the lights that he put up, causing a full on circuit break mistake at your house. So, I saw you post that to social media. Didn't want to call you up, but there you go. Shout out to everybody getting decorated for Halloween. I got requests of Zara Larson, Midnight Sun, next.
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1: As we play the most music in the city, we appreciate you logging us in. Frankie V, Friday vibes in full effect. Don Toliver, Body next. My

0: Hey, it's 102.5 K-Don. Don Tolliver, that is called Body. Frankie V, Wendy, you said Fridays are your full-on cheat day from start to finish. What are you doing for lunch today?
1: I'm going to get General Tso's chicken from the local joint.
0: Love this. You know what I'm saying? Chinese food is my go-to. If I'm in a bad mood, Chinese food. If I want a cheat day, Chinese food. If I want to celebrate something, Chinese food. You enjoy the General Gao, man. Got requests of Snoop Dogg. We'll throw it back. We'll drop it like it's hot next. Justin Bieber, Yukon, also Dave and Tam's Rain Dance. It's all next for you.
2: 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Just enter the nationwide keyword on our website. Grand, that's grand. Enter it now.
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0: 102.5, Kate on. It is Frankie V. Sarah, you got weekend plans?
1: Not really. I think I'm just going to binge some Netflix.
0: Nothing wrong with that. Got a new one by Jenny Aiko and Kendrick Lamar coming up next.

0: We are the Central Coast number one hit music station. It's 102.5 KDON. They say finances bring the number one stress to relationships, to families, to people in general. That's why we're here to help with that debt, man. $1,000. We pay you again at 12 o'clock simply for listening in. Frankie V, get ready to win that money as we get into your lunch hour. 12 o'clock, we do that. Got a new one by Cardi B. That track is coming up before 12 o'clock, so hang with us, all right?
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102.5K on the Central Coast number one hit music station. What up, Frankie B? Don't miss the second date update. War of the Roses, Carmen Celebrity Juice, all with CK and Carmen. Monday morning starting at 6 a.m. right here. 102.5K on.

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0: 102.5 Kate on. It is Frankie V playing Nonstop Music during your lunch hour. Sherry, what's up with you? How's that work day going?
1: You know, I'm here. I work from home, so I got my music going. Okay. 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
0: Oh, do you enjoy that work-from-home situation today? 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
1: Bad Bunny, DTMF, and Frankie V. A few minutes ago on a New Music Friday, played that new track by Big X, The Plug, and Ava Max called Burn. 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We just played a few minutes ago. Got JID on the way, man. Bad Bunny, Bruno Mars, it's all next.
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0: 102.5 KDON, the Central Coast number one hit music station. And don't forget, man, adjust those fantasy football teams now, right? Don't wait until Sunday, because just in case you go out tomorrow night and you oversleep or whatever. So adjust them today and then maybe tinker with them tomorrow and Sunday. But that's always my plan, is to adjust on a Friday to get ready for the weekend. Fantasy football, a lot of football this weekend, college football tomorrow, and then, of course, NFL Sunday. Tyler's got a new song. It's called Is It Love? We'll play it for you next. And then at 1 o'clock, I want to hand you $1,000 cash, man. So stay with us, all right?
1: It's 102.5 KDON, CK, and Carmen. Look, we appreciate you waking up with us every single morning. The new kids on the block, and we got a lot going on.
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0: 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Led us by Carol G right there and Frankie V. What up, Crystal?
1: Hey, I just wanted to call and say I love you guys.
0: Thank you.
1: You're definitely my favorite station right now. You're helping me get through this tough time. So thank you and keep up the good work.
0: Of course, we are here for you. We're your distraction from the stresses of life, right? Thank you for listening in. We appreciate it. Got Don Toliver Body on the way. Requested Olivia Dean. Also throwing it back with Drake and Rihanna. Too good. Next.
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We are the Central Coast number one hit music station. It's 102.5 KDON. So Rihanna was on a TikTok live and she said she has 170 unreleased tracks. Does that mean she's dropping an album, a double album, or absolutely nothing? We don't know, but she did say she's got a lot of vaulted music, man. Of course, we love this one. Throwing it back with Rihanna and Drake. Too good. Let's go.

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1: It is Frankie V. Nonstop Music continues next. Tiffany, what's the big plans for your Friday night?
2: Tonight, I am kind of winding down from a really crazy week. Okay. So I'll probably get some takeout.
1: Perfect. Takeout's the best. I'll tell you what. Thank you for the call, by the way. My wife, our daughter's now 14 months old. The second she got pregnant, a couple of years ago, that Friday nights became takeout nights, and we love it, right? 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

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I just stared at the clock, counting down to that 5 o'clock whistle. No, it is. You're checking your watch, the clock, your phone, right? Eyes, we're counting down to that 5 o'clock whistle. We do get you paid $1,000 coming up again just after 2 o'clock.

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1: It is Frankie V, new one by Jenny Aiko and Kendrick Lamar. Coming up next.
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0: 102.5, Kate On song is one of those songs you just vibe out to in the office, man. Jenny Aiko, Kendrick Lamar, so good. Frankie V, Priscilla, what are we doing for dinner tonight?
1: Mac and cheese.
0: That's like the go-to for so many people. I think it's like either spaghetti or mac and cheese. Like if you got nothing else in the refrigerator at the house, that's what you make.
1: I'm also like super lazy, so it comes out of a box.
0: Man, perfect. You know what I'm saying? Nothing wrong with that on a Friday. We're counting down to the 5 o'clock whistle. We're getting you into the weekend. Speed Demon by Justin Bieber on the way. Also requested Kehlani and Folded in a few.
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0: 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Make sure we stay connected on socials, man. Just follow at 102.5 KDON. So you're winning $1,000 again at 3 o'clock. Tiff, what's that money going towards?
1: My wedding, for sure. Huh.

0: 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It's 102.5 KDON. It is Frankie V. Thank you for having us on. Kerry, what are you doing tonight?
1: I'm gonna go do open mic comedy.
0: 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What's your go-to line? 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
6: 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Joe, no somos celosos. 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Completa las entregas dentro de los 14 días posteriores a tu registro. 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

102.5 KDON, the Central Coast number one hit music station. It is Frankie V. That is my time. I got to bounce up out of here. Enjoy the rest of your Friday, man. Let's get you into the weekend. Hours away from that 5 o'clock whistle. $1,000 short is at 3. Be good.

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2: Oh my God, Jasmine, can I try on your glasses?

Okay, you know what, dude? I got last minute tickets, like super last minute tickets, like for tomorrow night. If you want to see Bruno Mars at Levi's Stadium, you got no plans. Maybe you want to take someone on a date and you're like, dude, I don't know what to do. Like, go to Bruno Mars. Hit me up right now. And someone's going home with Bruno Mars tickets. They're not going home with Bruno Mars, but they'll go home with Bruno Mars tickets. Hit me up on IG at VSON Radio.

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What's up? It's Vs on radio. Real quick, shout out to Christina checking in. Soledad in the building. That's what's up. She want to hear Carol G. I got that coming up next. Kendrick Lamar right here.

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0: Grande, Kaden, what's up? It's Visa on radio. Got to send a big shout out to everybody. We're trying to get through their Friday afternoon. I got a little treat for you if you're trying to go see Bruno Mars tomorrow night at Levi's Stadium. Gonna hook it up with another pair coming up after 4 o'clock. So keep it right here. All right, coming up, Tyga, Olivia Dean, Soulja Boy up next is Kaden.
1: 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Kaden, CK, and Carmen. Look, we appreciate you waking up with us every single morning. The new kids on the block, and we got a lot going on.
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don't think anybody kisses anybody through the phone these days, right? 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Let out a good mwah, like, just text it. 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
1: Yo, it's Playboy Cardi right there in the weekend. I went at 2.5K on the Central Coast No One Hit Music Station. What up? It's Vs on radio. I'm telling you, I'm blowing out these Bruno Mars tickets left and right. I want to hook somebody up that hasn't been to a show in a while, that maybe been listening to my show for like ever, and maybe you've never won anything. Hit me up on IG right now, at Vs on radio. You could be going to see Bruno Mars. All right, coming up, Doja Cat, who's going to be actually in San Francisco later on this month. And we got the 5 o'clock gridlock with Danny seeing the mix. Next, right here on KDON.
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Doja Cat, she's going to do her thing, man. San Francisco coming up, end of the month. It's Kaydon. My name is Visa on radio. Coming up, we got the 5 o'clock gridlock. My guy Danny C going to be on the turntables. And yes, I will get you 1,000.